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More information on our website. This is Nita in here with you. I've got new music coming right up from Mike Campbell and the Dirty Knobs. Here's No Regrets on East Tennessee's own WDVX.

East Tennessee's own WDVX Benjamin Todd with the bottles gone. Let the monkey ride from the James Hunter 6. Emily Nenny with Moving Shoes and Mike Campbell and the Dirty Knobs starting things off with No Regrets. 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This is Nita in here with you. Bill Kirchin's got a brand new album out. It's called Cat Out of the Bag. I've got one coming right up from it just to give you a little taste about what's going to go on at noon tomorrow. Here's Bill Kirchin with City Mix on East Tennessee's own WDVX.

I drink a beer and I just get bored. I watch TV and I smoke cigarettes, and this Western movie is the worst one yet. I don't like the rodeo.

East Tennessee's own WDVX. That was the two tracks with Mexico by Friday. The Poe Ramblin' Boys, Coachella Moon, Louisiana Sunshine, Feeling Okay from Rodney Crowell featuring Larkin Poe, and Bill Kirchen starting the whole thing off with City Mix. He's going to be joining us for a Blue Plate special tomorrow at noon from the Knoxville Visitor Center. 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Sponsors include Garage Beer, Lippman Brothers, Tennessee Sporting Goods, and Knox Native. This is Nita in here with you. I've got music from the family coming right up. Their new album is called Delusions of Grandeur. Here's The End on East Tennessee's own WDVX.

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East Tennessee's own WDVX Jovan Webb right there from his new album Son of a Sinner with a Delbert McClinton cover. That was Every Time I Roll the Dice. Blue Mother Tupelo before that with Penny Roll. They're going to be with us for Summer Nights in August. Great River Road from Chicago Farmer and Tim O'Brien starting the whole thing off with Turning Around. 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This is Nita in here with you. Thanks so much for tuning in tonight. I've got new music coming right up from Charlie Crockett. This one's off his new album, Clovis. Here's One-Eyed Jack on East Tennessee's own WDVX.

East Tennessee's own WDVX Andrew Saw from his new album American Rough with Your Whisper. Trey Hensley before that, Drowned, Cute as a Bug from Lyle Lovett, and Charlie Crockett starting the whole thing off with One Eyed Jack. WDVX presents the next Tennessee Shines live concert and radio show Wednesday night, August 19th. We're taking it on the road to Blue Tick Tavern's Roy and Alma Garrett Music Hall. It's in downtown Maryville, featuring live music from the Montvales and Garrett Boys. 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This is Nita in here with you. I've got the Montvales coming right up. Here's Loud and Clear on East Tennessee's own WDVX.

They say time has many troubles. Many years will tell the truth. And the memory

East Tennessee's own WDVX. That was Orville Peck with his new single, Too Little, Too Late. Cat Clyde with Man's World, In Your Mercy from Malcolm Holcomb. And the Montvales kicking it all off with Loud and Clear. 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It's just about time for me to clock out for the day, but I've got time to leave you with one last set before I go. I've got the new single coming right up from AJ Lee and Blue Summit. It's a Sheryl Crow cover. Here's Soak Up the Sun on East Tennessee's own WDVX.

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The show is co-sponsored by the nonprofit Smoky Mountain Blues Society. 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

full of birds. The old man said, just watch him, sonny, ride him out, but don't wear your spurs. That day seems like ancient history. His head stayed up, and so did mine.

0: 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We're taking it on the road to Blue Tick Tavern in downtown Maryville. 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

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And I'm not coming in to work the day after that, or the day after that, or...

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We're taking it on the road to Blue Tick Tavern in downtown Maryville. 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

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When you see that lantern swinging yonder,

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And Uncle Cleve dropped his jaw. 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She must be from Arkansas. I think Grandpa used to date her. Grandma says she still hates her. And all the fellas stand up straighter in the presence of Sis Draper.

She put her fiddle in a box and said it's getting awful late. She is on her way to Little Rock, and Little Rock can't wait. So we all stood out in the yard, hands all full of watermelon. Watched her leave and watched her go, wishing we was in that wagon.

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My long shaggy hair and the clothes that I wear ain't fit for no big fancy ball.

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I want to remind you that WDVX receives support from Yeehaw Brewing on Broadway in Knoxville, a taproom built for good times and good people. 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

East Tennessee's own WDVX, and welcome to Terrific Tuesday Morning. Plenty of good music coming straight ahead, and right there, wrapping us up on our first set of music, that was Mountain Grass Unit with Appalachian Smoke, one of their new ones right there. Also heard from C.J. Lewandowski and Paul Brewster with Rosie Bouquet. Some High Fidelity right before that, getting us all started as we rise and shine on this Terrific Tuesday Morning. I'm Alex Leach. We'll get back to the music in just a second. Want to remind you that WDVX is a media sponsor for the Catoosa Music and Adventure Festival, Labor Day weekend, September 3rd through the 7th at the Catoosa Event Center in nearby Jamestown, Tennessee, on the Cumberland Plateau. 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Well, let's get back into the music now with some more tunes. Here's Darren Nicholson with one of his latest called Leaving Lonesome in the Rearview. It's time to rise and shine on Terrific Tuesday Morning.

East Tennessee's own WDVX, the new single there from Mr. Doyle Lawson and Jerry Sally, When It's Time for the Whippoorwill to Sing. Wrapping up that good set, Bill Emerson and Cliff Waldron before that with Proud Mary, The Pride's Bouquet from Porter Wagoner, the Lonesome River Band before that with You Gotta Do What You Gotta Do, and Darren Nicholson kicking us off on that good set with Leaving Lonesome in the Rearview. I'm Alex Leach. Good morning to you. Terrific Tuesday is here, making our way on through the week. And more good music coming your way here as we rise and shine. I want to remind you that you can help nourish change at WDVX by shopping at Three Rivers Market in the month of August. 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Three Rivers Market is located on the corner of Baxter and Central in Knoxville's Happy Holler and has raised over $900,000 through nourishing change for local charities since 2012. Supporting the community and East Tennessee's own WDVX. More information on our website. Well, back to the music now. This is Alan Bybee featuring Sierra Hull and Ronnie McCurry, and it's called Uncle Herschel, his new single, up next as we rise and shine.

East Tennessee's own WDVX. There's one from Danny Paisley and the Southern Grass. Margie is the name of that one there. We also heard some classic country, an obscure one from Pete Pike. That was called I'm Walking Alone. Harlan Man from Steve Earle and Del McCurry. Sand Mountain Banjo in there from Gary Waldrop. And Alan Bobby kicking us off with his new single back there. It's time to rise and shine, and hope you're having a terrific Tuesday morning. I'm Alex Leach. More good music coming up for you to take us on into the 7 o'clock hour. Do want to mention that WDVX is proud to sponsor the inaugural Mike McGill's Summer Spectacular benefit concert for the nonprofit Second Harvest Food Bank of East Tennessee's Harvesting Hope program. Saturday, August 8th at 7 p.m., Yeehaw Brewing Company in Knoxville. Ticket sales benefit the Harvesting Hope program, a regional food access initiative that purchases fresh food directly from local farmers to combat food insecurity. Live music from Mike McGill and others. 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Well, let's keep that music rolling right along here on Terrific Tuesday Morning. 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And here's Joe Mullins and the Radio Ramblers on East Tennessee's own WDVX.

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It's time to rise and shine.

East Tennessee's own WDVX. There's one from Boone Creek. That's a brand new remastered edition of Boone Creek going back to the 70s there. That was called I'm Gonna Settle Down. A good classic Flat and Scruggs new tune for you right there. Hope you enjoyed that from Boone Creek. The Seldom Seen before that with Gardens and Memories. Flowers from Etta Rae Buzzini. Lost and Found with Wild Mountain Flowers for Mary. And Joe Val kicking us off back there. Wow, that was a lot of good flower tunes for you this morning. Hope you enjoyed that. We've got more good music coming for you as we rise and shine. Speaking of Flat and Scruggs, WDVX receives support from the 2026 Earl Scruggs Music Festival, September 4th through the 6th in Mill Spring, North Carolina, bringing bluegrass, Americana, and roots music together on the Tryon International Stage near Earl's hometown. Featured performers include the Del McCurry Band, Bela Fleck's My Bluegrass Heart, the Avett Brothers, and over 30 more acts. 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Coming up next, this is one from yours truly. It's my brand new single that came out last week. It's called Morning Green, and it's up next as we rise and shine on WDVX.

East Tennessee's own WDVX. There's a new one for you from Backline. That's called Just Country. Before that, Big Country Bluegrass in there with Carolina Traveler, Satisfied Mind. And that's a good one from Jean Shepherd, her version of that from the late 50s. We heard from the Country Gentleman with Two Little Boys, and yours truly, Alex Leach, kicking us off with the new song, Morning Green. Hope you're having a terrific Tuesday morning. Time to rise and shine. More music coming your way. And also good live music happening here in East Tennessee. And WDVX presents the next Tennessee Shines live concert and radio show coming up Wednesday night, August 19th. We're taking it on the road to Blue Tick Tavern's Roy and Alma Garrett Music Hall in downtown Maryville, featuring live music from the Montvales and the Garrett Boys. Doors are at 6 p.m., showtime at 7 o'clock. 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And we want to thank Tennessee Stone and Corona Extra for their support for Tennessee Shines coming up once again on August 19th. Hey, all right. Let's keep the music going now with Jared Walker. He's got a new album out, and here's one from it called Uptown Johnny Getaway on WDVX. It's time to rise and shine on this terrific Tuesday morning.

from their very first album back in the early 1990s, there's Third Time Out with Moundsville Pen on East Tennessee's own WDVX. J.D. Crow before that featuring Red Allen back in the late 60s there. That was She's Just a Little Cute Thing. Highway Patrol from Junior Brown. Eric Brace and Tom Utes in there with Thomas Hart Benton and Jared Walker kicking us off on that good set of music. I'm Alex Leach. Hope you're having a terrific Tuesday morning, making our way on through the week here, kicking off this good morning with some bluegrass and classic country. As we rise and shine, support for WDVX comes from Rush's Music, owned and operated by Red of Red and the Paper Flowers, helping to create the musicians of tomorrow. 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Well, let's get back to it now with a new one from Aaron Burdett. 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

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It's time to rise and shine.

East Tennessee's own WDVX. New music there from Old Crow Medicine Show featuring Dale McCurry and Molly Tuttle, My Side of the Mountain. Blue Ridge Mountain Girl, before that from Blue Highway, Full Chord in there featuring Billy Strings. And kicking us off with Al Wood and the Smoky Ridge Boys, Uncle Bill Still. At the top of 8 o'clock, it's time to rise and shine. Hope you're having a great start to the day here on Terrific Tuesday. Do want to mention that WDVX receives support from listeners just like you and from the nonprofit Medic Regional Blood Center, blood suppliers for hospitals and regional air transport across East Tennessee and Southeast Kentucky. 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Coming up next, a brand new single hot off the press from AJ Lee and Blue Summit. You might recognize this song. Let's check it out on WDVX.

East Tennessee's own WDVX. There's one from Michael Cleveland and Flamekeeper with Big Daddy Rabbit. Fallen Angel from Mr. Webb Pierce before that. Little Glass of Wine from Dr. Ralph Stanley. Bronwyn with Johnny Ray and AJ Lee and Blue Summit kicking us off back there with their brand new single, Soak Up the Sun. It is summertime and hope you're having a great Tuesday morning here. Terrific Tuesday, that is. And once again, it's time to rise and shine. More good tunes coming straight ahead here and live music as well. The next 2026 Summer Nights concert is Wednesday night, August 12th, celebrating rhythm and blues featuring Janine Fuller and True Funk Soldiers with Blue Mother Tupelo. The show is co-sponsored by the nonprofit Smoky Mountain Blues Society. Doors at 6 o'clock and showtime at 7. WDVX, as always, will broadcast live and be on site with merch. Thanks to ORNL Federal Credit Union, Garza Law, and Yeehaw Brewing for supporting WDVX Summer Nights. Always a good time. Well, let's get back to the music now. A brand new single coming out from Dual Lawson and Quicksilver. This is called The Signs on WDVX. It's time to rise and shine. Terrific Tuesday morning.

East Tennessee's own WDVX. Brand new music there from Dave Atkins. 10th Day of September was the name of that one. Little Home in Tennessee from Mac Wiseman, the Lilly Brothers, and Don Stover before that with Little Annie. Timberline Road in there with their new version of Matterhorn, and Doyle Lawson and Quicksilver kicking us off with another brand new single at the top of that set. It's time to rise and shine. Want to mention that WDVX thanks Sweet Peas Uptown Corner Barbecue Restaurant in Fountain City for their support as they present Bingo with the Boss this Wednesday, August 5th at 6:30 p.m. hosted by Sweet Peas boss Chris Ford, with lots of prizes up for grabs. 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Well, the clock on the wall says it's time for me to get on out of here and leave you with our bluegrass gospel set. Make Room for Grace coming up here at 9 o'clock with the Americana Mix. I'm sure she's got some great tunes all ready to go for you here in just a few more minutes. Have a terrific Tuesday. I'll see you back here tonight on the Bluegrass Special, 7 to 10, and, of course, back here in the morning to kick off Wonderful Wednesday. But until then, have a terrific Tuesday. Here is Joe Isaacs and Ralph Stanley on WDVX.

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1: My pappy said, son, you're gonna drive me to drinking if you don't stop driving that hot rod Lincoln. Have you heard the story of the hot rod race with the Fords and Lincolns was setting the pace? That story is true, I'm here to say I was driving that Model A. It's got a Lincoln motor and it's really souped up. That Model A body makes it look like a pup's got 8 cylinders and uses them all. It's got overdrive, just won't stall. With a 4-barrel carb and a dual exhaust, with 4 living gears you can really get lost. Got safety tubes, but I ain't scared. The brakes are good, tires fair. Pulled out of San Pedro late one night, the moon and the stars was shining bright. We was driving up Grapevine Hill, passing cars like they was standing still. All of a sudden, in a wink of an eye, a Cadillac sedan passed us by and said, boys, it's a mark for me. By then, the taillight was all you could see. Now the fellas ribbed me for being behind, so I thought I'd make the Lincoln unwind. Took my foot off the gas, and man alive, I shoved it on down into overdrive. Wound it up to 110, my speedometer said that I hit top end. My foot was glued like lead to the floor, that's all there is, and there ain't no more. Now the boys all thought lost my sense, and telephone poles looked like a picket fence. They said, slow down, I see spots, the lines on the road just look like dots. Took a corner, sideswiped a truck, crossed my fingers just for luck. My fenders was clicking the guardrail post, the guy beside me was white as a ghost. Smoke was coming from out of the back when I started to gain on that Cadillac. Knew I could catch him, I thought I could pass. Don't you know by then we'd be low on gas. We had flames coming from out of the side. Could feel the tension, man, what a ride. I said, look out, boys, I got a license to fly. And that caddy pulled over and let us by. Now all of a sudden she

And I looked in the mirror, red light was blinking. The cops was after my hot rod Lincoln. They arrested me and they put me in jail. And they called my pappy to throw my bail. And he said, son, you're gonna drive me to drinking if you don't stop driving that hot rod Lincoln.

East Tennessee's own WDVX. At St. Paul, no broken bones. Broken bones and pocket change. It was Dwight Yoakam, north to Alaska. The steel drivers drinking dark whiskey. And Commander Cody and his lost planet airmen. One of those airmen going to be joining us today at noon. Titan of the Telecaster, Bill Kirchen, going to be joining us today on the WDVX Blue Plate Special. We heard Hot Rod Lincoln. He's going to be toting that Telecaster to WDVX today. 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Why, it comes from Barley's Modelo Especial and the East Tennessee Foundation. 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It's a live radio show with a studio audience you can be part of. And it's Bill Kirchen on today's Blue Plate Special. 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
0: What time?
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0: Well, I saw her at 9.
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0: I don't think so.
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0: Good luck to you.
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0: Same ride back.
1: Oh,

East Tennessee Zone, WDVX. Tommy Emmanuel. Up there from Jason Isbell, Deep River Blues. It was the Wood Brothers, This Is It. And we heard from David Olney from Roses, Love's Been Linked to the Blues. And it was Melissa Carper and Theo Lawrence started things off from their new one, Having a Talk. We heard Good Luck to Ya. 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Well, I've got the Montvales coming up for you. They're going to be joining us live at Blue Tick Tavern's Roy and Elma Garrett Music Hall in Maryville, coming up Wednesday night, August 19th, for Tennessee Shines. It's the Montvales from their latest called Path of Totality. 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

East Tennessee's own WDVX. It's Chris Stone, Kingfish Ingram, help from Keb Moe. We heard Listen. It was the Grascals, I Know Better. And we heard from Luke Winslow King with Chicken Dinner. And it was the Montvales started things off from their new CD, Path of Totality. And we heard Loud and Clear. And they're going to be joining us live as WDVX presents the next Tennessee Shines live concert and radio show, Wednesday night, August 19th. Taking it on the road to Blue Tick Tavern's Roy and Elma Garrett Music Hall in downtown Maryville, featuring live music from the Montvales and Garrett Boys. 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My name's Grace. I want to thank you for listening to WDVX this morning. It's almost 12 minutes till 10 o'clock, 76 degrees. Sunshine today, highs up around 89. And a 30% chance of thunderstorms that continues into tonight. Partly cloudy skies this evening, lows down around 70. Margot Price coming up for you. 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

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WDVX. It's Will Carter wrapping up at set from Half Past Heartbreak. Still hanging on somehow. It was the old 97s, Let the Whiskey Take the Reins. And we heard Robert Earl Keen in Flying Shoes. It was the Steep Canyon Rangers with the title track from their new one, Next Act. And we heard the Allman Brothers Band with Blue Sky. It was Don DeLago, Go Pack Your Suitcase. Start things off with Margot Price, taking on Rita Blue. WDVX says thank you to Sweet Pea's Uptown Corner Barbecue Restaurant in Fountain City for their support as they present Bingo with the Boss this Wednesday, August 5th at 6:30 p.m., hosted by Sweet Pea's boss, Chris Ford, with lots of prizes up for grabs. 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WDVX wants to say thank you to the Shed Smokehouse and Juke Joint at Smoky Mountain Harley-Davidson in Maryville for their support as they announce their outdoor season of concerts at the Shed. Coming up Saturday, August 15th, Departure takes the stage. It's a Journey tribute band along with Rocky Top Scandal. 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More information and tickets at theshedmaryville.com. Well, I've got some Scott Miller coming up for you next. This is 10 miles down the 9 mile road on East Tennessee Zone, WDVX.

0: East Tennessee Zone, WDVX. It's the Gibson Brothers, They Called It Music. In front of that, the Stone River Boys, title tune, From Love on the Dial. And it was Scott Miller from Ladies Auxiliary, with 10 Miles Down the 9 Mile Road. Right now, it's time for the WDVX Public Service Post. The Tennessee Stage Company presents its 36th Knoxville Shakespeare Festival, now through August 9th. This year, performances feature the Merry Wives of Windsor and King Henry V. Most those performances will be held on the front lawn of the IAMS Visitor Center, 2915 Island Home Avenue. 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That postal address, it's 301 South Gay Street, Knoxville, Tennessee, 37902. Grace here with you. Well, I hope Tuesday's treating you right. I've got some Earls of Leicester coming up for you. You know that Sean Camp, part of that band. He's going to be joining us along with Verlin Thompson and Madeline Talent. Part of the Summer Sessions concert series, Saturday, September 19th at the Museum of Appalachia. Here he is with the Earls of Leicester. This is Alco stepping two. I'd let him announce it. On East Tennessee Zone, WDVX.
1: All right. Well, it's about time for us to do a little stepping here, boys. Let's get it in gear and do a little bit of Alco stepping two.

0: East Tennessee Zone, WDVX. And the crowd goes wild.
1: Thank you so much.
0: That's that Colin Linden from Still Live. And we heard Big Mouth. It was Whitey Morgan in the 78s in Buick City. And I'll Go Steppin' Too from the Earls of Leicester. 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This Friday brings West Memphis Rain Company to the stage. And August 28th, that evening, at Barley's Cordova's, along with Gavin Kaddish taking the stage. It's barleysknoxville.com for food and beer menus and event calendar information. 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And coming up August 11th through the 16th versus the Rocket City Trash Pandas. And the Gladson Family Band will be performing live at the August 15th game. 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Grace here with you. It's about 11 minutes till 11 o'clock. 78 degrees, sunshine, then a 30% chance of thunderstorms today. High up around 89, lows tonight, 70 degrees. Well, that Blue Plate special starts at noon. Inside Visit Knoxville today. Live music from Bill Kirchen. He's going to be taking the stage today at noon for the WDVX Blue Plate special. You might remember Bill Kirchen, part of Commander Cody and his Lost Planet Airmen. Yeah. Bill Kirchen today at noon. That's 301 South Gay Street. If you're heading down the highway, we'd love to see you for the show. It's Commander Cody and his Lost Planet Airmen with Bill Kirchen toting that Telecaster with him today. He's lost in the ozone on East Tennessee Zone. WDVX.
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Charlie Daniels has come up here with us from Nashville, Tennessee tonight. Play a little fiddle with us. Little song on the new Life album. It's called 24 Hours at a Time.

East Tennessee Zone, WDVX, Marshall Tucker Band, wrapping up at Extra Good, extra long set, 24 hours at a time. And we heard from Porter Wagner with Be a Little Quieter. It was Doyle Lawson and Quicksilver with Gladness, Peace, and Love, and Paul Thorne with All from the McCrary Sisters and You Got to Move. It was Vassar Clements with Phonograph Blues, Joan Osborne just stopped in the middle of the song. I don't need no doctor. That's questionable. Started things off, Commander Cody and his Lost Planet Airmen, one of those airmen, going to be joining us today at noon for the WDVX Blue Plate Special today. It's Bill Kirchen taking the stage. The WDVX Blue Plate Special, why, that's a live radio show with a studio audience you can be part of. Again, it starts at noon. We're inside Visit Knoxville in downtown Knoxville. That's 301 South Gay Street. If you're heading down the highway and like to hear some live music from Bill Kirchen during your lunch hour today. 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It also comes from Lost and Found Records, 3710 North Broadway in Knoxville. 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Speaking of Tennessee Shines, got some Garrett boys coming up next. They'll be live with us on Tennessee Shines at Blue Tick Tavern in Maryville coming up August 19th. 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Here's the Garrett boys doing Ride the Timber Down on East Tennessee Zone, WDVX.

This one for all you dogs out there. Well, me and Billy the Kid never got along. I didn't like the way he cocked his hat and he wore his gun all wrong. But we had the same girlfriend and he never forgot it.

But I did like the way he swayed in the wind while I played him his favorite song. Now my baby sings harmony with me to La Cucaracha. She winds her silver pocket watch and pets her new chihuahua. I moved into the hotel. I got a

East Tennessee's own WDVX. It's the Lonesome Trio, Appalachia, Appalachia. And we heard from Joe Ely with Me and Billy the Kid. And we heard Ride the Timber Down from the Garrett Boys' latest, It Runs Deep. Garrett Boys gonna be joining us for Tennessee Shines at Blue Tick Tavern in Maryville coming up August 19th. But the next 2026 Summer Nights Concert, that's coming up Wednesday night, August 12th. Celebrating Rhythm and Blues, featuring Janine Fuller and True Funk Soldiers with Blue Mother Tupelo. The show is co-sponsored by the nonprofit Smoky Mountain Blues Society. 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Thanks to ORNL Federal Credit Union, Garza Law, and Yeehaw Brewing for supporting WDVX Summer Nights. Here's one from Blue Mother Tupelo from Delta Low Mountain High. I feel so glad on East Tennessee's own WDVX.

East Tennessee's own WDVX. It's Mountain Heart, Wide Open. Fooling Around, that came from Vince Gill and Paul Franklin, and Blue Mother Tupelo from Delta Low Mountain High. We heard I Feel So Glad, that they're going to be joining us August 12th, part of the Summer Nights Concert Series. More about that at WDVX.com. WDVX wants to say thank you to the Tomato Head Restaurant. 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Well, speaking of that, Blue Plate Special starts at noon today inside Visit Knoxville with Bill Kirchen taking the stage. Yeah, you might remember that name, as he was part of Commander Cody and his Lost Planet Airmen. Yeah, but he's here today toting that Telecaster. Going to be joining us live on stage inside Visit Knoxville. Again, that starts at noon. It's 301 South Gay Street, just in case you're heading down the highway. Willie Nelson going to help us get to the top of the hour with Big Booty on East Tennessee's own WDVX.

East Tennessee's own. That's Yo-Yo Ma, Stuart Duncan, Edgar Meyer, and Chris Thiele. Where's My Beau? 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
1: Hey, y'all, welcome to the Blue Plate Special. It is real live music right here in beautiful downtown Knoxville, Tennessee. Look at all the old hippies in the room. I'll tell you what, we've got some great music for you here today on the show. Feel free to come join us if you like, but if you can't be here, you know, you can watch it streaming live right now on our social pages as well as our YouTube channel. It's the one, it's the only, y'all, Bill Kirchen on the Blue Plate Special. All
2: right. Thank you. So good to be here.

I wrote that with my wife Louise and our buddy Sister Sarah Brown, so the women outnumber the men 2-1 on that song, and you can kind of tell by the lyrics. This is my love song to the Telecaster model guitar, so hope it's not too kinky for Knoxville here. All right, it's called The Hammer of the Honky Tonk Gods. 2, 3, 4.

0: very much.
1: It's Bill Kirchen with us here today on the Blue Plate Special. So I know many of you all are, you know, Bill's past history. That's why you're here. But, you know, first you grew up in Ann Arbor.
0: I did. Well, grow up is a strong word, but...
1: And you went to high school there.
0: I did.
1: And that's kind of like a high school kind of talent show, I believe, is kind of what started your musical pathway. But I wanna talk about that talent show, because there was some talent in your school. My school, not so cool.
0: Well, there was two bands on that one. It was our senior talent show. This would have been 65. That's when we graduated, or I graduated. And my band was called the Who Knows Pickers. It was a jug band. And, of course, you can't have anything nice. The yearbook put it as the New Nose Pickers. Like, no. But the other band was the Iguanas. And the Iguanas had this drummer named Jim Osterberg. Who knows Jim Osterberg? Anybody? Oh, yeah. That's Iggy of Iggy Pop and the Stooges. So yeah. The two Ashton brothers, Ron and Scott, were in that high school. And so it was a fun talent show.
1: Yeah. I don't think there was any talent in my senior class at high school at all. Maybe one guitar player, but anyway. So, okay. So that's where it started with the Who Knows Pickers.
0: And then,
1: how did the whole Commander Cody thing happen?
0: Well, to start with, they found me, the two guys, your two original guys, the old commander, George Fran and John Tishy, who was a doctoral student, and George became an art professor. But they were—they saw me in a hippie band I had after that called the Seventh Seal, where we played, you know, whatever. And they hired me. So it was the three of us at that point. But then it was just a bunch of—we had tap dancing girls and you know, showing slides. It was a hippie. You had to have been there. Some of you might have been there. Some of you missed that one, but that's all right. So that's what it was. It was called Commander Cody and His Lost Planet Airmen. We played whatever we liked. There was eight of us on stage. We had steel guitar, fiddle, a guy who doubled on fiddles and sax, and a wild man, Billy C., front man, and I sang the Tearjerkers and the Truck Driving songs. And it was just a lot of fun. We had way more fun than we deserved.
1: Legendary. I mean, it is. So you've just gone on, made your own musical career over all of these years. You've played with all of the greats and have just earned your right up there on the platform with all those great guitar pickers. Do you like, you know, just being able to do your own thing these days?
0: Oh, I feel like the luckiest guy in the world, really. I mean, I love my job, even with the hard days like this, where we started in the morning at crack of dawn in Kentucky and drove here, and then we got to get to Asheville supposedly by 3 o'clock soundcheck. That ain't gonna happen, but you know, we got a gig tonight.
1: So. It all depends on the traffic.
0: I love it. I have a great. This is my favorite part of it is playing for actual live human beings. So thank you very much for letting me prolong my adolescence. Thank you. Playing with my best buddies here, Jack Saunders there on the bass and Rick Richards on the drums. They do all the driving, too.
1: So let me, as long as you're throwing the niceties out there, I want everybody to be aware that they didn't have to come to the radio station, you know? This is just a side pit stop here in their day. So certainly let them know how much we appreciate them afterwards and thank them for being here and probably going out there online and streaming this new project and picking up copies and all of those things. Let them know how much we appreciate them as well. We'll talk some more in a minute. I'm going to get out of the way. We're going to get some more music right here from Bill Kirchen on the Blue Plate Special.
0: Thank you very much. And I want to know, even though we didn't have to be there, you didn't have to ask us more than once, let me put it that way. We're glad to be here, so there you go. So I think since Commander Cody was mentioned, let's turn back the hands of time and do some songs from that era. Let's do that. You can dance on this one if you want. Nah, you don't have to. But go ahead. It's not even dark out. How can you? Called Wine, Wine, Wine. Do your stuff. I did not write this, but I sang the song later on in the band. Two. A one, two.

All right, thank you. Well, let's move all the way from all the way back to all the way forward. I want to do a couple from the new record. And let's see, which first? Let's do a ballad first. This is written by my really good friend, Kevin Blackie Farrell. He wrote Mama Hated Diesels, which was the first song he has anybody recorded, and I cut that on the second Cody album. But he also wrote Sonora's Death Row, that you've probably heard someone do, either Robert Earl Keen or Tom Russell. So I recorded that as well. But this is called One More Ride. And on the record, we've got Jimmy Dale Gilmore singing I Don't Want.

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It's called Black Sheep Living in Bad, Bad Time. 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
1: It's Bill Kirchen on the WDVX Blue Plate Special. 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It is home of the Big Plate on Fridays. This Friday's Big Plate brings the West Memphis Rain Company. And they'll be joining us. 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Cats out of the bag. There's a rumor that the cat is out of the bag.
2: So we've heard.
1: It's the new project from Bill Kirchen, y'all. Let's talk about this new project. It's been fun. We've been spinning that one. I'm not sure that we... That's the one with the uncensored word in it, isn't it?
2: No, we've been by that. We already substituted the bad word.
1: Okay. Well...
2: I put stuff in.
1: You did. That's what I meant. But
2: oh, yeah, that one. I'm sorry.
1: I'm not so sure that we're playing the right version on the radio. Just what I'm saying. Anyway.
2: Well, that's not in the... That's all right. We should have put a sticker on there, I guess.
1: We should have. Oh, well. Yeah. You'd have thought... It doesn't matter. We'll talk about that later within a meeting, I'm sure. Also, lots of Hamburger Man, City Mix. We're digging on the new project here at the radio station.
2: Thank you very much. We really appreciate that.
1: So let's talk about why now. Why put out a project right now?
2: I know what you're thinking. You know, at your age, Bill?
1: Well, I'm just like, you're at the age where you're like, surely I can... I mean, like, he is hitting the road like the rock star that he is, gigging at, I mean, like, literally, up this morning, here, breakfast, there, show tonight, get in the van and move on, you know?
2: Still do it.
1: And you're doing it, like, on a very busy daily basis, when you could just be, like, retired.
2: Painting our toenails, eating bonbons, watching daytime TV. Nah.
1: Yeah.
2: That's no fun.
1: So you're having fun.
2: The title song is about that. It was about so glad after the pandemic. Anybody remember the pandemic? Anyway, I enjoyed live streaming and everything. It was great. And it made me feel connected where I had to be physically isolated. It made me feel part of a community to do that. How many people, anybody see that live stream? Oh, great. Thank you. A few people. But this is what I love, being out. And that's what I think you guys do too, or you wouldn't be. You told me to get lost, Bill. Yeah, Jack Saunders and Rick Richards, my brothers in twang here from Texas.
1: Well, Cat Out of the Bag is streaming out there on all those music platforms, BillKirchen.com. You might know a little bit about where you can find one there on the website as well. We're going to get a few more tunes here today from Bill Kirchen on the WDVX Blue Plate Special.
2: Okay, that's a good idea. And I was trying to read the station so I could announce it. Say XADM, and I realized I had my shirt on upside down. WDAX, okay. So, it was early in the morning when I first attempted that stunt reading the...
1: He went to breakfast and spilled his breakfast on his other T-shirt he was going to wear today, so
2: it was our first sit-down meal in 36 hours. We've been grab and go until then, so... Actually, 48, I think. Anyway,
3: who's counting?
2: Who's counting? Anyway. And so here's my announcement of how happy I am to be back on the road. We're all vaxxed up, and we hit the road. And it's also the subtext of this song, is I was worried about the music and the kids during that pandemic. And I came out of it thinking, the kids are going to be all right. They're going to make music. Everything's going to be okay. The music's going to live on, because the music's got a life of its own. And one monkey... i.e. me, don't stop, no show, but I can keep it going for a little while. So here we go. We monkeys, we three. What do we know, evil? Something. It's called Somebody Please Let This Cat Out of the Bag.

0: very much. Okay, let's do want to do another one for the new one?
1: Yeah.
0: Let's do Mercy Light. It's called Mercy Light. It's also written by myself and Blackie Farrell.

0: We got time for one more?
1: Yeah, we do. Y'all, it's Bill Kirchen with us here today on the Blue Plate Special, and he's going to do one last tune for us here today. But before he does that, we want to invite everybody back again tomorrow. Lone Cricket will be here with us on the show. 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Again, we'll be at Barley's for the Big Plate Friday with the West Memphis Rain Company, and all that information available at WDVX.com. So they are on tour, like I said, rock star style. They are headed over the mountain tonight to Asheville, North Carolina. Then on Wednesday, they'll be in Columbus, Ohio. Thursday, Evanston, Illinois. Friday, Grand Rapids, Michigan. Saturday, homecoming. They're headed to Ann Arbor, back to Ann Arbor. And Sunday, Cleveland, Ohio. It's the big album release shows for Cat Out of the Bag. So, y'all feel like a little hippie train over the mountain. They'll be at the Gray Eagle tonight in Nashville.
0: Come on, get in the van.
1: More information at BillKirchen.com. Thank you all so much for being here with us today. It's been so much fun.
0: Thank you, Red and Grace and everyone here and Ozzy who made this thing possible. It's great to be here, and we consider it our honor and our pleasure. So thanks so much.
1: It's time, y'all.
0: Shall we?
1: Yeah.
0: This is our big Wayne Newton climax to the set here oftentimes. And we had a hit record of this, and I've noticed that right in these days, if I say something was 5 years ago, it was probably 10 years ago. And so if I say something was 10, anyway, but we had this, had a hit record of this in 1972. And so I'm thinking that must be close to 25 years ago. I don't know how, the time flies, man. But here we go, anyway. Here we go. My pappy said, son, you're going to drive into drinking if you won't quit driving that hot rod Lincoln. Now you heard the story of the hot rod race with the Fords and the Mercs in the pace. Story's true, I'm here to say, I was driving the Model A. Had a Model A body, made it look like a pup. Had a Lincoln motor that was really souped up. Had 8 cylinders, used them all. Had overdrive, and it just won't stop. With 4 living gears, a dual exhaust, trying to 4-barrel carb, you can really get lost. Safety tubes, I ain't scared. The brakes are good, tire ain't fair. I pulled out of San Pedro late one night. I had the moon and the stars shining bright. Climbing up the Grapevine Hill, passing cars like they were standing still.

remark was made, that's a car for me, but then the taillight was always the same. Now Red ribbed me for being behind. I says, man, I'm gonna make my liquor unwind. Took my foot off the gas. Man alive, I shoved it down in overdrive. 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My foot was glued like lead to the floor. That's all there is, there ain't no more. Now Grace reckoned I lost my sense. Said the phone poles looked like a picket fence. Said, slow down, there's icy spots. The lines in the road look just like that. So I took a corner, sideswiped the truck, and I crossed my fingers just for luck. Fenders was clicking on the guardrail post. 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

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Johnny Cash pulled over, let us by. Dwayne Eddy and all the rebel rousers. Roy Orbison. Johnny Rivers, Marty Robbins, Buck Owens, Merle Haggard, world's greatest lick, Merle Haggard.

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Howlin' Wolf. 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

Albert kid. Now, the most relaxing of all the kings, Ben E. King. Sometimes this part doesn't work on radio, this next part. Don King. Whatever. Billie Jean King. Needs a new racket. Here we go. And finally, the King. Englishman. Twins.

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1: Bill Kirchin, y'all.
0: Thanks so much, everybody. Thanks for having us here.
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East Tennessee's own WDVX. There's Jared Walker. Ain't It Like is the name of the song off the Nighthawk album featuring Logan Ledger. East Nash Grass before that with Bend in the Road. Jimmy Dale Gilmore with an oldie but a goodie. Dallas. Scott Miller. Cheap Ain't Cheap. Starting us out on 1 o'clock today. Hello, everybody. Hope you're doing well today. Thanks for tuning in to East Tennessee's own WDVX. My name's Andy. Be with you till long about 4 o'clock. 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All right, guys, we're going to turn around on it here. Here's Elin Jewell covering The Doors. Soul Kitchen's the name of the song. East Tennessee's own WDVX.

East Tennessee's own WDVX. That's Britt Taylor. Warning You, Whiskey is the name of the song. Robert Earl Keen before that with Swerving in My Lane, I'm Tired from Joe Hott. Dwight Yoakam in that set with Buenas Noches from a Lonely Room. Elin Jewell covering The Doors. Soul Kitchen's the name of the song. Hello, everybody. Hope you're having a wonderful afternoon. Once again, thanks for tuning in to East Tennessee's own WDVX. 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But here's one I want to talk to you about that sounds like quite a lot of fun. It's happening tomorrow. 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Sponsors include Garage Beer, Lippman Brothers, Tennessee Sporting Goods, and Knox Natives. Once again, that is tomorrow evening at 6:30 at Sweet Peas Uptown Corner Barbecue in Fountain City. All right, guys, let's go back to the music now. Here's a song called Bingo. It's the Volcanics, East Tennessee's own WDVX.

watching the river go by, watching the river go by, watching the river go by in the evening, watching the river go by, watching the river go by, watching the river go by in the evening. He was an old bachelor who never married. She was an old maid who never married either. He was an old school teacher who lived all alone, and she lived next door, and she lived alone too. 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They played together when they were little kids. 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

East Tennessee's own WDVX. How about one from Retro 78? Tall Dark Stranger's the name of the song. Ain't That a Trip, featuring Van Morrison from the James Hunter 6. John Hartford in that set with an oldie but a real goodie. Watching the River Go By. Bingo from the Volcanics getting us ready for Bingo with the Boss down there at Sweet Pea's Uptown Corner in Fountain City tomorrow night. It is a bingo fundraiser for East Tennessee's own WDVX. Promises to be a good time. There's going to be prizes. Lots and lots of prizes. Yours truly is going to be there helping out any old way I can, but probably mostly leaning in a corner watching it all go by. Hey, once again, we here at WDVX would like to thank Chris Ford and the rest of the gang down there at Sweet Peas for this interesting fundraising opportunity. WDVX also thanks ORNL Federal Credit Union for their support as they present the 2026 Summer Sessions Concert Series. The next one's happening Saturday, September 19th. Featuring Americana singer-songwriters Sean Camp and Verlin Thompson with Madeline Talent, opening the show at the Museum of Appalachia in Norris. 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Weather report, 87's the high today, low tonight. 70 degrees. Afternoon showers is the forecast for the next several days. Let's get back to the music. Here's Charlie Crockett. One-Eyed Jack's the name of the song. East Tennessee's own WDVX.

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Amethyst Kia, Black Myself. On the bill at Catoosa Fest coming up here soon. Clue in the Honky Tones, Heartache on Tap. Down to Houston from Dwayne Betts. Steve Earle in there with Taney Town, starting the 2 o'clock hour out. How's everybody doing? I hope you're fantastic. Thanks for tuning in to East Tennessee Zone WDVX today. 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Celebrating Rhythm and Blooms, featuring Janine Fuller and True Funk Soldiers with Blue Mother Tupelo. The show is co-sponsored by the nonprofit Smoky Mountain Blues Society. 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Okay, how about some Janine Fuller right now? This is The Blues Ain't Nothing But a Song, recorded live on the Blue Plate Special back in March 2025, East Tennessee Zone, WDVX.

East Tennessee Zone WDVX. That's John R. Miller with a recent release. Don't Bet on Me. Alcohol and Pills from Fred Eagle Smith. Rodney Crowell in there with Louisiana Sunshine, featuring Larkin Poe on that one. The Blues Ain't Nothing But a Song, recorded live at the Big Plate back in March 2025 from Janine Fuller, starting out that set of music here on East Tennessee Zone WDVX. Okay, let's talk about the WDVX community calendar for a minute. The Tennessee Stage Company presents its 36th Knoxville Shakespeare Festival, happening now through August 9th. 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The postal address is 301 South Gay Street, Knoxville, Tennessee, 37902. Here we go. It's William Alexander, Wild Roan Brumby, East Tennessee's own WDVX.

coat full of burrs. The old man said, just watch him, sonny, ride him out, but don't wear your spurs. That day seems like ancient history. His head stayed up, and so did mine.

East Tennessee Zone, WDVX. New music from Bella White. It's The Little Things. Heavy Foot from Monrovia. The Duke's in there with Old Crockpot. And Wild Roan Brumby from William Alexander. Starting out that last set of music. Andy Perkle here with you still on East Tennessee Zone, WDVX. 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This Friday, coming up on the Big Plate, it's going to be West Memphis Rain Company. Coming up on the 28th of the evening down there at Barley's, it's going to be the Cordovas with Gavin Katesh. 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For more information, that telephone number is 865-494-9854. Weather report, high today 87, overnight low 70. Afternoon showers, that's the forecast for the next several days. 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

walks in when I walk out. Who gives you that high, baby? Who's that got me jealous of you? Who walks in when I walk out? 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Who's that got me worrying too? Now when we kiss, I kinda miss something that used to be. And every day that I'm away, I get the feeling that you're fooling me. 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Who's that got me jealous of you?

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Who gives you that high, baby? Who's that? Got me jealous of you. Who's that? Got me jealous of you.

0: East Tennessee's own WDVX. That's the Chris Davis Band. New music to us here at East Tennessee's own WDVX. Name of the song is Jenna Lee. AJ Lee and Blue Summit before that, featuring Sully Tuttle on vocals. Who Walks In When I Walk Out? Velvet Chains from Billy Joe Shaver in that set of music. And we got 3 o'clock started with an oldie but a goodie from John Hyatt. Memphis in the Meantime is the name of the song. WDVX receives support from the 2026 Earl Scruggs Music Festival, happening September 4th through the 6th in Mill Spring, North Carolina, bringing bluegrass, Americana, and roots music together on the Tryon International Stage near Earl's hometown. 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Coming up tomorrow on the Blue Plate Special, Gail Charney and Buford Watson and Southern Scars. West Memphis Rain Company for the Big Plate this Friday. And with that, I'm done yakking at you. Ready for another song? Here's Brent Cobb. Bar Guitar in a Honky Tonk Crowd's the name of the song. East Tennessee's own WDVX.
1: One, two, three.

East Tennessee's own WDVX. That's Kimmy Bitter. More, More, More is the name of the song. All the Rage in Paris from the Derailers. Before that, Marty Stewart and his Fabulous Superlatives in that set of music with Boogie Woogie Down the Jericho Road. Bar Guitar and a Honky Tonk Crowd. That's a new one from Brent Cobb starting that set out. WDVX presents the next Tennessee Shines, a live concert and radio show happening Wednesday night, August 19th. We're taking it on the road to Blue Tick Taverns Roy and Alma Garrett Music Hall in downtown Maryville. We're going to be featuring live music from the Montvales and Garrett Boys. 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Here we go. It's the Montvales. Loud and Clear is the name of the song. East Tennessee's own WDVX.

East Tennessee's own WDVX. Ryan Bingham, Let the Big Dog Eat. De Niro from the Texas Troubadours. Paul Cawthon in that set with Loud and... Ain't No Crime and Loud and Clear from East Tennessee's own The Montvales. Starting out that last set of music, Montvales going to be with us in August down there at Blue Tick Tavern in Maryville for Tennessee Shines on the Road. 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High today, 87. Low tonight, 70. Afternoon showers in the forecast for at least the next 5 days. Hey, gang, Andy Perkle here with you. As I always say, I've had fun spending my afternoon with you. I sure do love picking out these songs for you. I'm glad you like to listen to them. 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We'll take you the rest of the way through making a donation to East Tennessee's own WDVX. Now, Tony's in next. It's Tuesday, so the Bluegrass Special also on deck for this evening's entertainment. I'm going to leave you with a new one from Darren Nicholson. Leaving Lonesome in the Rear View's the name of the song. East Tennessee's own WDVX.

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Yeah, my saving grace is worth the ghost on Howard train. Yeah, my saving grace is worth the ghost on Howard train.

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I watch TV and I smoke cigarettes, and this Western movie is the worst one yet. I don't like the rodeo, I don't like the movie shows.

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East Tennessee's own WDVX, Ryan Bingham, where my wild things are from the summer of 2023. Heard Milk Carton Kids doing Wish You Were Here. New music from Trample by Turtles and Jeff Tweedy with Love Is Everywhere. Cautionary Tale from Dylan LeBlanc. And that extra long, extra good set. Good afternoon. This is Tony Lawson. It's been a beautiful summer day in East Tennessee. Thank you for turning your radio on to East Tennessee's own WDVX and being part of our audio radiance. 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

East Tennessee's own WDVX, rolling through an extra long, extra good set of music. That is Jimmy Vaughn, Johnny Nicholas, and Steve Riley doing My Soul. Rhiannon Giddens and Jason Isbell. We also heard new music from Mountain Grass Unit. And Larry Keel kicked it off with new stuff. It's called Hillbilly Wine. This is Tony Lawson, digging in the live WDVX Music Archive and reminding you to please come out and join us for the WDVX Blue Plate Special. We'll be live inside Visit Knoxville tomorrow at high noon. Man, what a show we had today. Bill Kirchen, you know, Commander Cody, and, you know, Hot Rod Lincoln, all of that. Yes, he was with us today. You can see that performance on our YouTube channel with WDVX. We thank Barley's in the Old City on Jackson Avenue for supporting and presenting the WDVX Blue Plate Special, and also for hosting the WDVX Blue Plate Special on Fridays with the Big Plate. 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And on Friday on the Big Plate, it is West Memphis Rain Company. 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We are digging in our live music archives. This was recorded live at the Bijou Theater in downtown Knoxville as WDVX present Tennessee Shines. Let's just keep it down in Louisiana. This is Bossa Lay on East Tennessee's own WDVX.

East Tennessee's own WDVX. That is the Have Twang Will Travel guitar sound of the great Dwayne Eddy, I think, as a previous person or something on this planet. I think I was a twangy guitar player because as a kid, I went around doing these Dwayne Eddy kind of sounds all the time when I was 2 or 3 years old. And I think my first requested song I did was the instrumental on Sun Records, Bill Justice. The song was Raunchy, and he did an album that's called that too. And I got a friend of my, I got a picture of my friend Fiddlin' Joe holding that up and taking a photo of that at the Blue Plate Special one day. Just some great stuff. As we had some great guitar music in house today with Bill Kirchen on the Blue Plate Special. Again, we encourage you to go back and check that out. That was Dwayne Eddy doing the Carter Family's Wildwood Flower. We heard Mighty Poplar doing another Carter Family tune. And it was Kelsey Walden and S.G. Goodman doing the Carter Family's Hello Stranger. Beau Soleil recorded live on the WDVX, well, on Tennessee Shines. I want to tell you about Tennessee Shines coming up here very soon. It's going to be on August 19 in downtown Maryville at the Blue Tick Tavern in the Roy and Alma Garrett Music Hall. And it's going to be a whole lot of fun with the Montvales, also the Garrett Boys. And we thank Modelo for helping us out with that. You can go to our website at WDVX.com and find out more information about WDVX Tennessee Shines. We'll give you the information on that date right here in just a second. Did you ever get in your own way every now and then? Sometimes that happens. August 19th is the date in downtown Maryville for Tennessee Shines with Montvales and Garrett Boys. We hear Montvales during the Two for Tuesday feature at 5. That's just around the corner on WDVX. 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We thank Boyd's Jig and Reel in the heart of Knoxville's Old City at Central and Jackson for their support of WDVX. They got all kinds of live music jams and more that is happening at BoydsJigAndReel.com for more information. Feature at 5 is just around the corner on WDVX. We're talking about guitar music there, you know, a second ago. Let's always in search of that perfectly good guitar. This is John Hyatt on East Tennessee's own WDVX.

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It's quitting time, and we're just getting started on this Tuesday, 2 for Tuesday feature at 5 today. 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This is Tony Lawson. It's a 2 for Tuesday feature at 5, and we kick it off with a fella who's headed to Knoxville here really soon. Tickets went on sale this past Friday for Hayes Carl at the Bijou. This is Naked Checkers. It's game time on East Tennessee's own WDVX.

East Tennessee's own WDVX. That's Cat Power live with a couple of Bob Dylan classics. Band of Heathens with Hayes Carl did another Bob Dylan classic. And we kicked off today's feature at 5 with Hayes Carl with Naked Checkers, going back to one of his early recordings, The Camper Days. It's the feature at 5 on East Tennessee's own WDVX. 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

East Tennessee's own WDVX. That is Town Mountain with Tyler Childers doing Down Low. We heard Tyler Childers. We also heard a couple of things from the Montvales. They're going to be with us at Tennessee Shines next month. 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Attention, attention, all Three Rivers Market shoppers. 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It takes a little M-O-N-E-Y. It's Lyle Lovett on a 2 for Tuesday on East Tennessee's own WDVX. If you

I'm the guy who sits next to you and reads the newspaper over your shoulder. Wait, don't turn the page. I'm not finished. Life is so uncertain.

Given that true intellectual and emotional compatibility are at the very least difficult, if not impossible, to come by, we could always opt for the more temporal gratification of sheer physical attraction. That wouldn't make you a shallow person, would it?

Ford is to Chevrolet what Dodge is to Chrysler, what cornflakes are to Post Toasties, what the clear blue sky is to the deep blue sea, what Hank Williams is to Neil Armstrong. Can you doubt we were made for each other?

Look, I understand too little too late. I realize there are things you say and do you can never take back. But what would you be if you didn't even try? You have to try. So after a lot of thought, I'd like to reconsider. Please, if it's not too late, make it a cheeseburger.

East Tennessee's own WDVX, Van Morrison, almost wrapping up today's Feature at 5 and the 2 for Tuesday Feature at 5. Going back to the album St. Dominic's Preview, what Jackie Wilson said. The James Hunter 6 and Van Morrison from James Hunter 6's latest record, and Ain't That a Trip? Here I Am from Lyle Lovett, and also Lyle Lovett with M-O-N-E-Y with Francine Reed. Just wonderful stuff he always did on the road with the big band at the Tennessee Theater and more. Just some great memories of Lyle Lovett over the years. Thank you for turning your radio on to East Tennessee's own WDVX and being part of our audio radiance. 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And Happy Holler, open Tuesday through Saturday with plenty of parking behind the shop. 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Speaking of Happy Holler, thanks Three Rivers Market for making us your not-for-profit charity to round up for this month of August. And we want to remind everybody to please keep that in mind. Got at least one more twofer on a Feature at 5 today. 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

East Tennessee's own WDVX, just arriving on the 615 with Todd Snyder on Play a Train Song, Train Home from Chris Smither and Alan Toussaint. Foy Vance, he's headed to Knoxville in April next year at the Bijou Theater. Foy from across the pond. And we also heard Shiny Ribs. Got some? Thank you for turning your radio on to East Tennessee's own WDVX. We thank the Shed Smokehouse and Juke Joint at Smoky Mountain Harley-Davidson and Maryville for their support. 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Kentucky Headhunters, Silverado, and more are headed to East Tennessee. Departure, the Journey Tribute Band, plays August 15th with Rocky Top Scandal. 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So support for WDVX comes from the Knoxville Smokies. Do we ever have ourselves a time? Last Thursday night with those Poe Ramblin' Boys, we hope to do more live music there. The Smokies are doing more live music this month, August 11th through 16, versus the Rocket City Trash Pandas. The Gladson Family Band is going to be performing on August 15th with some fiddle music and some dancing and some old-time stuff. We wore it out there after the game the other night. Love seeing Bobby Fulcher dance. That was just so awesome. Find out more about the games and how you can enjoy the live music at the ballpark. It's SmokiesBaseball.com for tickets and more information. Alex Leach has the Bluegrass Special that is headed our way here in just a little bit. Hey, let's fulfill Todd Snyder's request. Let's play a Train song. It's the Grateful Dead on East Tennessee's own WDVX.

East Tennessee's own WDVX, Molly Tuttle. And thank you for taking the journey with us. We heard Trey Hensley, the Traveling McCurries, doing the Grateful Dead, and the Grateful Dead doing the Big Railroad Blues as we continue on. Getting you ready for the Bluegrass Special and Alex Leach coming up 7 o'clock tonight. This is new from Timberline Road, taking on a classic made popular by the Country Gentlemen on East Tennessee's own WDVX.

East Tennessee's own WDVX. It's brand new. I think it's coming out this week. It's from the host of the Bluegrass Special, who's coming up next at 7 o'clock, and the person you rise and shine with here six days a week, Monday through Saturday. That is East Tennessee's own Alex Leach. That is Morning Green. We heard the Monkees doing What Am I Doing Hanging Around. That is a Michael Martin Murphy tune, and so was Carolina in the Pines. That was a Michael Martin Murphy tune done by a great songwriter, Harley Allen. We lost him way too soon. Timberline Road doing Matterhorn as we get you ready for the Bluegrass Special. That's coming up at 7 o'clock tonight on East Tennessee's own WDVX, where support comes from the Corner Lounge, 842 North Central in Knoxville. They're open Tuesday through Sunday with a full bar and food menu, including Knoxville-style steamers, sandwiches, salads, appetizers, and more. 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It's out now. You can find that at Three Rivers Market. And again, we thank Three Rivers Market at Baxter and Central for supporting WDVX, rounding up all during the month of August. Keep that in mind as you do your shopping. This is Tony Lawson. Have yourself a good Tuesday night. And thanks again for turning your radio on to East Tennessee's own WDVX. The Bluegrass Spatial is next.

with her keen and watchful eye, and the heart of a mother holding out her guiding light. Well, it's a hard road to travel, sold rock from end to end. The sun it rises on her brow and sets upon the great expanse.

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It's the Bluegrass Spatial.

saying a great big good evening to you right here on this fine Tuesday evening. I sure hope you're doing great. I know we are, and we're glad to be back in the studio once again to bring you the Bluegrass Special. For the next 3 hours, you're going to be riding along with us, listening to some of the very best in traditional bluegrass music, going all the way back to the first generation of bluegrass, all the way up to today's time. I'm Alex Leach, and thanks so much for joining us. I hope you make plans to sit back, relax, and enjoy, and ride right along with us as we listen to some great bluegrass music. Now, as always, we like to start off the show with a little tribute to the big man himself, the man who started it all, Mr. Bill Monroe. So let's do that right now. Let's go back to the classic days of bluegrass and get a good one from Mr. Bill Monroe and all the bluegrass boys, the father of bluegrass music, right here on East Tennessee's own WDVX. You're riding with us on the Bluegrass Special.

East Tennessee's own WDVX, and welcome to the Bluegrass Spatial. Kicking it up in high gear right there from Danny Paisley and the Southern Grass. That's called Backstep Sally Ann. Fenced in before that with In the Pines, Mary Jane Won't You Be Mine from the Warrior River Boys and Mr. Bill Monroe. As always, kicking us off back there at the top of 7 o'clock. Hope you're having a great Tuesday, and thanks for hopping on board with us tonight on the Bluegrass Spatial. I'm Alex Leach. Want to mention that you can help nourish change at WDVX by shopping at Three Rivers Market in August. 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Three Rivers Market is located on the corner of Baxter and Central in Knoxville's Happy Holler and has raised over $900,000 through Nourishing Change for local charities since 2012. Supporting the community in East Tennessee's own WDVX. More information on our website. And also WDVX thanks Tennessee Stone on Clinton Highway in Knoxville for their support, offering hand-selected natural stone for outdoor fireplaces, stone patios, walkways, and more. 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As I say, we've got a great show lined up for you tonight, and we're going to get right back into the music with one from Larry and John, the Gillis Brothers from the mid-1990s. Let's keep on trucking on down the line here with one called Are You Alone on East Tennessee's own WDVX.

East Tennessee's own WDVX. There's one from Caney Creek that's called Shine Runner. Right before that, Danny Lee Davis with Frawl Line, Waiting for You to Come Home from Windy Hill, Hard Times from Open Road, and the Gillis Brothers kicking us off back there from the mid-90s. That was Are You Alone? Hope you're having a great Tuesday night. Thanks for joining us on the Bluegrass Special. I'm Alex Leach. Coming up at 8 o'clock, of course, we'll have our classic Bluegrass Hour. I've got plenty of vinyl lined up and ready to go here in just a little bit. Stay tuned for that. Also, WDVX presents the next Tennessee Shines live concert series and radio show Wednesday night, August 19th. We're taking it on the road to Blue Tick Tavern's Roy and Alma Garrett Music Hall in downtown Maryville, featuring live music from the Montvales and the Garrett Boys. 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We also want to thank Tennessee Stone and Corona Extra for their support for Tennessee Shines. Looking forward to that one coming up August 19th. Right now, back into the music, we're going to do an all set of new bluegrass tunes that's just been released over the last little bit, and we've got the Wildwood Valley Boys coming up next from their latest album on East Tennessee's own WDVX. It's the Bluegrass Special.

Tennessee Zone WDVX. Featuring some new bluegrass in that set, that was Timberline Road with their new version of Matterhorn. Before that, Junior Sisk with The Dreams I Dream. Before that, we went back to the 1970s with Boone Creek. That album has just been remastered and available now, and that was one from it called There Ain't Nobody Gonna Miss Me When I'm Gone. Miss Jaylee Roberts in there with Memories on the Moon, and the Wildwood Valley Boys kicking us off back there with West Virginia Rain. I'm Alex Leach. Good Tuesday evening to you. We're getting close to the 8 o'clock hour now, and we'll be featuring some classic bluegrass for the full hour. Stay tuned for that coming up in just a few. 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Well, let's keep the music rolling along right now with the Lynn Morris Band. This one's going back to the early 90s, and this is called Blue Skies and Teardrops. You're riding with us on the Bluegrass Special right here on WDVX. 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